0: 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I don't know, she has a vato, tiene vato ese. But let's get a somebody que toque con la guitarra.
1: Hey, ese.
0: You wanna go or what?
1: I'm down, Holmes.
0: She is right there, that right there in the corner. Ahí vive en la esquina ese, ahí donde está el letrero de Coca-Cola. I think it's a store, hey.
1: Hey, that's a store, Holmes.
0: Pero ahí donde está el letrero de Marinela ese, right there. She is there. Vamos.
1: Little Stifler knows how to play the guitar, Holmes.
0: Hey, who's playing the guitar? No, but we need somebody que cante ese.
1: Oh, shit. ¿Qué te parece un dinosaur, bro?
0: Oh, let's get a Barney, eh?
1: Yeah.
0: Hey, Barney. Let's get a Barney, sir. Let's get Barney so we can see.
2: Barney! Barney! What's up, Mr.?
3: What's up? Hola, ¿cómo están? Muchachos, están... ¡Ay, saque la pandar iguanas!
1: Come on, take a hit,
0: bro. Right there in the corner, play la guitar, eh? Cántale la canción de los relámpagos, bro. Cántale esa...